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0: 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In the ambrosial hours of this morning, to sing thy sweet hymns, to meditate upon thy holy name, and to receive darshan of our beloved Siddhi Guru Granth Sahib Ji. May these things uplift our consciousness and serve to draw our souls closer towards thee. We stand before thee this morning, dear Lord, with head bowed and hands folded in gratitude for the countless gifts that you bestow upon us every day. Thank you for this breath of life. Thank you for the satsangha. Thank you for the technology of the Shabad Guru. And thank you for the legacy of Siddhi Singh Sahib, Bhaisar Prabhujan Singh Khalsa Yogiji, who brought us to your lotus feet. May we live those teachings that he has brought to us. May we share those teachings with a hungry humanity. And may we preserve those teachings in their integrity and their dignity. Bless our children that they may grow to become the saints, heroes, and givers of tomorrow. And bless Miri Piri Academy that it may continue to train and teach the leaders of tomorrow. And bless this Hacienda de Guru Ram Das that it may truly serve the Sri Singh Sahib's vision and be that blessing, inspiration, and sanctuary for people all over the world. By thy grace, Siddhi Akhandpad, our Sahajpad, continues unbroken. Siddhi Akhandpad is dedicated to worldwide peace and prosperity. Do blessings for health and healing for BBG. Miri Piri Academy be blessed. May Guru Ram Das bless Darshan Singh's soul during transition. May his family be comforted and elevated. Blessings for Sat Bachchan Kaur, she heals from her surgery. Blessings honoring the birthdays of Guru Kiran Kaur, Espanola, Hawaii on September 10th. Guru Mayor Kaur, Mia Monroe, granddaughter of Sotantar Singh on September 11th, Hari Amrit Kaur of Canada, and may the firefighters be blessed. And so many names have been placed on this Ardashi for thy healing and blessing. May the light of Guru Ram Das surround and protect them, uplift them and heal them in every way, and blessings to Lakshmi Kaur on her birthday. Guru Prasad is placed before thee. May it be infused with the strength of steel and the sweetness of Nam. May remind us that all things come in thy sweet will. and bless this earth with peace. Bless this earth with peace. Bless this earth with peace. May the drums of war be still. May the killing stop. May we learn to resolve our differences with peace, dignity to all. As we hear this Hukam Nama, may it go deep into our hearts and serve to guide us on this day. Akarvada gata bulchuf maf karne sarbate karasvaras karne se piare me janamilia teranam chitave nanakanam charikala tiribani sarbata bhava. 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

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He is deep and profound treasure of life. My Lord Hara Hara Hara is the nine treasures, the supernatural spiritual powers of the siddhas, wealth, and prosperity. He is the deep, profound, and profound treasure of life. Hundreds of thousands, even millions of pleasures and delights are enjoyed by one who falls at the Guru's feet. Gazing upon the blessed vision of his darshan, all are sanctified and all family and friends are saved. By Guru's grace, I meditate on the inaccessible and unfathomable true Lord, the one, the Guru, who is sought by all. Only a few by great good fortune receive his darshan. His place is lofty, infinite, and unfathomable. The Guru has shown me that place. Your ambrosial name is deep and profound. That person is liberated in whose heart you dwell. The Guru cuts away all his bonds, O servant Nanak. He is absorbed in the poise of intuitive peace. Your ambrosial name is deep and profound. That person is liberated in whose heart you dwell. The Guru cuts away all his bonds, O servant Nanak.

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